0: Oh yeah, that's right, dealer. Hey, you got the cookie. You have to pay for it. You'll have fun with that. That's right.
1: ਦੇਖ ਲਓ ਕਿੱਥੇ ਉਹਨੂੰ ਜਾਣਾ ਆਪਾਂ।

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